thing that hurts. Neither shalt thou call my attention to anything that may be for sale in any stores, for I will not give thee anything but what you actually need for your purpose.

0: a bit of sound of the Scatterlights and Coconut Rock. Next up, we've got one of the other pioneers of reggae, certainly big in the UK, and it's Desmond Dekker with the Ezraelites.
1: Get

That was Toots and the Maytals and the unmistakable voice and a very unlikely pairing, but I think it works, with Willie Nelson. And the song was Still Is Moving to Me. Next up, and we're going to go out with this one, is Holly Cook, who

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1: 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Peter and I have organised half each, but it's a tribute to our late colleague, John Thompson. John passed away in August of 2026,

heart of mine. I keep my eyes wide open all the time. I keep the ends out for the tie that binds. Because you're mine, I walk the line.

0: Yeah, it comes in from Enya. You're on Community Radio KRR, the morning market program. Take a look at the items in the market coming up shortly.
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1: KRR frequency.